Chesley, home of Big Bruce. 15 tall, 20 in length, he's a beef icon. Bring the kids. You are the Bruce.

In honor of Canada Day, here's some not accurate Canadian facts. Alberta was named after Prince Albert. The piercing, not the person. 97.9, The Bruce.

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In honor of Canada Day, here's some not accurate Canadian facts. The NFL rescinded an all-Canadian expansion when all seven teams demanded to be called the Rough Riders. 97.9, The Bruce.

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0: Duncan Robin on The Bruce.
1: You're out enjoying yourself. You forget to eat. So pick up your favorites and maybe dine in between 5 a.m. and 11 p.m. or get it in the drive-thru till midnight. 7 days a week at McDonald's of Port Elgin. 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
2: Happy Canada Day, everybody. I'm here in Wyreton at the Blue Water Park because they have family fun going on all day long. Oh, pancake breakfast. You can smell the pancakes. Oh, I love the smell of pancakes and maple syrup. Mmm. There's going to be a barbecue later, fish dinner, Legion color party, cake and ice cream, and of course the fireworks at dusk. It's a great time here, and I'm going to be here till about lunchtime. 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